better, you know better. 거기 숨지 말까 빨리 나와. You let it in my storyline. Don't knock on my door. 나 얼른 나가봐라. Toxic lover, you know better. 거기 숨지 말까 얼른 나와. You little demon in my storyline. Don't knock on my door. I'll see you out.

tears weren't enough. And all those nights I walked you home from crowded bars when you were drunk, well, they meant nothing, 'cause you up and walked away. And I just wonder what it takes to make you stay.

that love you couldn't give? And do you need someone to help you, tell you what to do with it? It must be nice to love someone who puts you

screen time. My kid won't get no screen time. At least it's what I'd like to think. Cause my childhood was filled with tree climbs and oatmeal cream pies and looking at the street signs.